0: Appreciate it too. Thank you so much for digging what we're trying to do for you.
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I wasn't more shocked to him dying. I was more shocked to him. Pac is a strong dude, yo. I know him, you know what I'm saying? He's real strong. So when it was like he got shot, I was just more like, but when he died, I was just like,

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Screaming to God, he can't hear. Heart beating fast, time to die. 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

I'd reach in sunny weather and sealed. I believe. 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Авторадио.

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If you decide to walk away so easily just because I said some things I didn't mean, in case you change your mind about all this, I guess it's just the way it has to be. You know that I'm still in love with you. So many little things we have to do. So many different words I love to say.

I got your girl yelling Mr. Roboto. I got your girl yelling Mr. Roboto. I got your girl yelling Mr. Roboto. I got your girl yelling Mr. Roboto. I got your girl yelling Mr. Roboto. I got your girl yelling Mr. Roboto. I got your

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'Cause you beating up your girl doesn't make you rule the world. This is all I got to say. Things are gonna get better.

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1: 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Hold on. 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